0: Vous écoutez RCB à Russe sur 103.5.
1: 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Or is not available.

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Oh my, my, oh my, my love, I take one look at you, you're taking me out.

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1: No, I don't care. Hey, I got Penny. There comes a time in every girl's life.

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Prolonging the situation only makes it worse. 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Don't make a big production. 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

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And if your man gives you trouble just to move out on the double, and you don't let it trouble your brain, cause away goes trouble down the drain. Said away goes